0: Coming soon, look for the new Chirlin Champagne from France. This truly remarkable special blend was chosen by the Basketball Hall of Famer Isaiah Thomas and will be in fine wine shops very soon. Ask for it. Chirlin by Isaiah Thomas. 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
1: Thousands of years in Golos, we ask our mother Rachel to cry for us again. A heart-rending song composed by the one and only A.B. Rottenberg. Before Shalema, A.B., we wish you were here.

Hello, everyone. This is Nahum Siegel reminding you that our Thursday live lunch presentation happens between 11 a.m. and 1 p.m. Eastern Time every Thursday right here at the Nahum Siegel Network.

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Sfornil Malbec from Argentina is rated 4 out of 5 stars by the famed Vivino, and their experts say, and I quote, "This Mendoza Malbec was made in heaven as a match for beef or lamb." Sfornil Malbec from Argentina, Mendoza region. 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

You've been listening to our wonderful music mix here at the Nachum Segal Network. Coming up next, JM in the AM, Jewish Moments in the Morning with me, Nachum Segal, right here at the Nachum Segal Network.

5 minutes after 6 a.m. Good morning, everybody. My name is Nahum Siegel. Welcome to a Monday. Back to school, back to work we go. This is your Jewish Moments in the Morning radio program.

0: final day of our a cappella Sphera format here at JM in the AM. Boy, did we fill the first hour with a whole bunch of material. 6:13 with Yigdal Michamocha and Lador Vador. Kali Shad Mehera, you heard the Shweki medley done by Yonatan Stern and Company. Leif Tahor with Rifa Einu. Keep in mind our dear friend Matis Wine Guest, Baruch Matidyahu Chaim Ben Batya. 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Rigaim from Yosef Abadi, Eli Marcus at Otcha. Leif Tahor with Harachamon and Geula. Elecha was from Eli Gerstner and Company. Mayor Sherman, our Monday morning theme song, Masach Hashem. And of course, Regesh Modani opening things up. 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

JM in the AM with the Y Studs. Me von Siach. Before that, AK Pella, Draw Ye Crowd. Somebody was upset we didn't play it Friday. The AK Pella, Draw Ye Crowd. Figured I'd play it today. Why not? Even on Monday, we're thinking of Shabbos, right? I would think so. What do we say? Hayom Yom Sheni B'Shabbos? Monday morning, we are heading back to school and back to work, and I thank all of you for joining me in that amazing and incredible endeavor of going back to school and back to work on a Monday. It is the fourth day. I know the Star Wars fans are making a big deal about the about May the 4th. I know. Yes, I know, I know, I know. Yes, I'm familiar with it. Yes. May the 4th. Day 17 in the month of Iyar. The year is 5786, Tufshin Pei Vav. Today is day number 32 in the counting of the Omer. As we like to say, it's Lev Ba'Omer. And the reason we emphasize that is because our good friend, Dr. Mark Singer, who knows something about Lev, he knows something about the heart. He's one of the world's best cardiologists. He always joins us with some discussions from the heart on Lev Ba'Omer. And he'll join us later this hour to give us, I'm sure, an important message about staying heart healthy. So it's Lev Ba'Omer. Today is 32. That means tonight is Lag Ba'Omer. And that means tomorrow morning is our big Lag Ba'Omer music celebration brought to you by the Rothenberg Law Firm, injurylawyer.com. And if you know of any songs that you feel must be included in the Lag Ba'Omer Jewish music celebration, our big show tomorrow morning, make sure to email me. Don't take it for granted that I'm going to remember. Just email me, nachum@nachumsegal.com, nachum@nachumsegal.com. Today's also the final day of Bahab. If you're not familiar with that, consult with your local rabbi. So no Tachanun tomorrow and no Tachanun today at Mincha, right? Because Lag Ba'Omer is tonight. Let's see here. Yeah, no Tachanun to Mincha either, right? There you go. Two things about Lag Ba'Omer you need to know. No Tachanun and... you got to make sure to make a haircut appointment. Those are the two things you need to know about Lag Ba'Omer. Anyway, that's the story. Final day of our Sfira format, which means we go back to a normal, regular musical format sometime around 7:30 p.m., 8 p.m. tonight, Eastern Time, here on NSN. So you'll be able to get drift right back into a regular format with us. And then tomorrow morning, again, our Jewish music Lag Ba'Omer celebration. Thank you to the Rothenberg Law Firm, injurylawyer.com. And we'll be back into our regular routine with Yom Yerushalayim next week. Shavuos coming up. I really thought, and I said this to Stacy last night, I really thought my cough was getting better. I had taken a couple of doses of this cough medicine that's always been working for me all these years. And I don't like to take a lot of it because it makes you really drowsy, but I took some, and I was really happy with the results. And then all of a sudden, I wake up this morning, it's still there, that lingering cough. Unbelievable. I have to figure out a different strategy. Maybe. Maybe I'll take some of the advice of assorted listeners who have these... interesting concoctions that they've proposed that someone with a lingering cough should take. Feel free to comment on the app. Go to the NSN, Nachum Segal Network app for Android and iPhone and comment away. Listener Andrew says, Am Yisrael Chai. Tikva says, Boker Tov Shavua Tov. Judy Landy says, great music selections today on Lev Ba'Omer. Thank you. Sandy says, love the uplifting music. Keep in mind, Shalom Avraham and Peshaleah. Shalom Avraham and Peshaleah. Rivka Naomi Bas Shalom Avraham. Rivka Naomi Bas Shalom Avraham. And Baruch Matasyahu Chaim Ben Batya. And that, of course, is our wonderful friend, Matas Weingast. Baruch Matasyahu Chaim Ben Batya. A
I'll speak to Mattis later today. Give him regards from all of the listeners. There will be, please God, a live JM Sunday this coming Sunday. Mattis will be on hiatus for a while, but someone will be hosting Bezrat Hashem this coming Sunday between 7 and 9 a.m. That is the that's the goal here at NSN, to get that to be a live show for the next few weeks, maybe until we get to Shivas or Batamos, until we get to that area of the summer. That's our goal. Can we meet that goal? I don't know. We'll see. I definitely have some measure of faith that we can meet it. We'll see what happens. A couple of people over Shabbos told me that they listened to me at Radio Coldplay in Israel, which is really nice. My tenure there picks up again literally tomorrow night. Lag BaOmer, Tuesday night, 6 p.m. in Israel. My tenure at Radio Coldplay will pick up again. I'm looking forward to that, and I appreciate it very, very much. It was really nice. A couple of people over Shabbos came over to me. They are residents of, what city in Israel were they residents of? I don't remember what city. But they were talking about how they listen in every single night starting at 6 p.m. To the show, which was really, really cool. More coming up, JM and the AM with Morty Weinstein.

0: JM in the AM, Monday morning, heading back to school, back to work, the Mishorim Choir with the Nigun Baal Shem Tov, Kelmis Thot there, done by Morty Weinstein and Shirley Green. JM in the AM, good morning. Day 32 in the counting of the Omer. We call that Lev Ba'Omer, 4 weeks and 4 days. Today's the final day of Bahab. Log Ba'Omer tonight, tomorrow morning. 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Rabbi David Goldwasser's words, Zecher Nishmas Harav Zevin B'Yosef Halevi, and Zecher Nishmas Esther Basser B'Yosef Halevi. Here is Rabbi David Goldwasser with Morning Chizuk.
1: Good morning. We learn in the Pasuk, Nach besad rachenu v'nach kara. Let us examine our ways, v'nashuva ad Hashem, and return to Hashem. Even when a person begins to examine their ways, it is already the beginning of returning to Hashem. When a person does tshuva, it causes a new essence. It causes the world to change. In the Talmud and Brachos, we learn that Rabbi Huna had 400 barrels of wine. They fermented. It was a great loss. The Chachamim came to him and they said to him, examine your deeds. He said, am I suspect in your eyes? You think I did something wrong? They said to him, and then is Hashem suspect in your eyes that you were caused damage without proper reason? So Rav Huna said to them, did you hear something about me? If you did, then tell me. They told him that they had heard he doesn't give a share of his vines to his sharecropper. Rav Huna said, does the sharecropper leave over anything for me from all the produce that he grows on my property? He steals it all. So when I deny him his share of the vines, I am merely taking that which he stole from me. They said to him, that's the meaning of what people say. One who steals from a thief has the taste of geneva, the taste of theft. Although he did not violate a prohibition, it was not proper for someone of his great stature to conduct himself this way. And so right away he was mekabel. He accepted upon himself to give the sharecropper his share in the future. Immediately, the loss was restored. Some say that his vinegar turned back into wine. And some say that the price of vinegar rose to the amount that wine was being sold to. It was a nes. Was it a nes nister, a hidden miracle, or a nes galoy, or a revealed miracle? The opinion that says that the vinegar became wine again, of course, that's an open miracle. However, the second opinion, that the price of vinegar rose to the price of wine, that would be a miracle that was hidden. Rav Yitzchok Eichenstein said, we can understand that this is also a miracle. But what would people say? What would they

say in the newspapers. They would say it was inflation. There was a shortage of vinegar. It was a very hot summer and affected the price of vinegar. All types of reasons would be given. But the true reason is that a Jew did tshuva. One person that does tshuva, one person that repents, affects the entire world. When somebody does tshuva, there is an integral change in the individual themselves. A person could attribute it to many reasons, but the true reason was that there was somebody who returned to Hashem with great love. This has been Rabbi David Goldwasser, bringing you Morning Chizuk. Have a nice day.

JM in the AM with Kishore Shanah, David Rotberg, and A.B. Rottenberg together on that one. Great version of that song. Before that, Naftali Blumenthal's Hashivenu. JM, JM in the AM, good morning. Welcome to a Monday. As we head back to school and back to work on this final day of Bahab, day 32. Day 32 in the counting of the Omer. That's 4 weeks and 4 days. You forgot to count last night. Make sure to do so sometime today. Tonight, Lag BaOmer. Tomorrow, a big Jewish music Lag BaOmer celebration. 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You'll be glad you did. More coming up. 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

0: the AM. Our friends from AKA Pella with Mina Meitzar and Kichi Latzda. Before that, there, La Mancha, Morty Weinstein had Yidden. Daddy Dear was done by the Thank You Hashem group. And this is America's one and only Jewish Moments in the Morning radio program, heard on listeners-sponsored digital radio. Around the world, the web at NahumSiegel.com and the Nahum Siegel Network, and of course, in the beloved NSN app. Dr. Mark Singer is with us live via telephone. For the last 30 years, we referred to him as Dr. Mark. So those of you out there who have heard that reference and want to know who it is, it's Dr. Mark Singer, who is a top-notch A1 cardiologist. Much more importantly, though, and he'll agree with this, he's a top-notch, he'll agree it's more important, top-notch A1 friend of the Siegel family of JM and the AM and the Nahum Siegel Network. And every year on Lev Ba'Omer, 32, Lev, right? Lev, 32, heart. We bring him on to schmooze a bit about being heart healthy. Knowing this beloved audience, are his words always taken to heart? I don't know. I'm not going to start making observations or predictions. I'm just going to say that he has some worthwhile tips and worthwhile news in the category of being heart healthy that's worth exploring. Dr. Mark Singer, a happy Lev Ba'Omer to you, and welcome back to JM and the AM.
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0: Chag Sameach or Lev Sameach? Because tonight we're going to say Lag Sameach, so I guess now it's Lev Sameach. So listener Jonathan on the app, Dr. Mark, writes as follows. Will your conversation with Dr. Mark be heart-to-heart or heart-wrenching? And I know that you're one who admires those who can put together a good pun or two. So I thought you'd enjoy that reference as you debate whether this is going to be a heart-to-heart or heart-wrenching conversation.
1: Well, it is certainly an honor to come back on again and keep the tradition going. Far be it for me to take a date and make it commercialized on May the 4th on Star Wars Day.
0: Now we have to explain that, because the phrase that is so often quoted from Star Wars is, may the force be with you. Today, on May 4th, they call it Star Wars Day because of May the 4th be with you. You like that explanation, Dr. Mark?
1: Very clear.
0: Appreciate it.
1: So let me take that opportunity and use Lev Ba'Omer to clear up. Well, let me just give you my perspective on something that is in the news, has come out, written about in the New York Times and out of the American College of Physicians, and it's dealing with the topic of cholesterol.
0: Right.
1: I originally thought I'd be talking about atrial fibrillation, but cholesterol and cholesterol medications and the new guidelines have really taken over the cardiology news and the lay press. So there were three things that came out from the latest meetings, all focused on cholesterol guidelines, and they are earlier, longer, and lower. We should be testing people's cholesterol at a younger age, certainly as early as between preteen.
0: Wow.
1: As early as, yeah, to see if there's any propensity. We should be treating people longer, beyond 75 or 80. And we should be aiming for lower cholesterol levels. We talk about the bad cholesterol of LDL level, which has now been ratcheted down from 70 for high risk down to 55. Good cholesterol levels of HDL going for higher levels, and measuring triglycerides as well. The other things you should be asking your doctor about when you do go see him or her is, what about other cholesterol markers? Should we be looking at LP little a or ApoB protein? Things that have always been in the background, but now we're coming to the fore because they're now recognized as real risk factors. I've always put it on the back burner because we never had a particular treatment for either of these, but they're now coming out more and more that they're risk factors. And the only thing we could do about those types of risk factors is aim for lower cholesterol.
0: The easiest... I was going to ask for the easiest, but that word has got to be put in quotation marks. The easiest way for someone to maintain a low cholesterol or actually get to the point where they have a low cholesterol, what would that be?
1: That's exactly what my next point was going to be. All the articles that have come out have talked about the medications that are out there to lower cholesterol, and all the guidelines are talking about how to treat and what to use, and they're all talking about the statins. The statins have been around for about 30 or 40 years.
0: Right.
1: Every statin that I can think about is now generic, so it's not very expensive. And for those who cannot take statins, either because they have muscle pain, they don't get along with the medication, they may have some liver damage or may interact with whatever they're taking, there are injectable medications, most notably in the Northeast, it's Repatha as an injectable medication. And there are some other medications that are alternatives. You had mentioned the best way to get down to a low cholesterol, and that was going to be my second point that none of the articles are really talking about, and what we call lifestyle modification, diet and exercise. Specifically, they're recommending 30 minutes, 4 to 5 times a week of really aerobic exercise, doing things that will increase your heart rate, going downstairs and using the treadmill, going outside for a walk, jumping, playing ball, anything that will increase your heart rate, get you to sweat, will help you lower cholesterol. And finally, trying to avoid all those bad foods that raise cholesterol will also help. No one will be a vegetarian, but the best exercise I tell people is pushing the plate away.
0: Dr. Mark, very clever. What is the worst food one can eat on a regular basis if they're worried about their cholesterol level?
1: Just off the top of my head, I think what our parents ate as psha, the bone marrow fat, fat of red meat.
0: I have a new reason not to eat psha. Fantastic. I love it. I always try to figure out a way to avoid it when I'm offered it. Now I can say it's a medical thing.
1: Now, from you and I will have to elbow the way all the other people away from the salad when we go for that at the kitchen.
0: Yeah. You know me, it's the first table I go to. Dr. Mark recommends everybody push away the plates, eat healthier, lower those cholesterol numbers, be in touch with your doctor, do some exercise, watch your diet. Boy, oh boy, we're leaving this session with a whole list, Dr. Mark.
1: And I hope we stick to it.
0: Amen, brother. Let's hope. You see a lot of patients. Obviously, you are very familiar with people from our community, and you probably know the MO, the profile of this audience or this type of audience. How many people, what percentage do you think do in fact take your word seriously and do in fact make the effort to get those numbers down, to eat properly, to exercise, to implement everything you've suggested in this conversation into their lives?
1: I think if I could be successful with 50 to 60%, I'd be very happy.
0: Agreed.
1: I think if I also reach another 20%, like the person I'm about to go see now from my community, who's 71, looked like he was in great shape, and surprised us all when he needed bypass surgery. Yeah. And I turned to him yesterday when I made rounds. I said, look, we've gotten used to all of this. Now we have to talk about what we need to screen your family. And I think earlier, longer, and lower are the best three things I can tell them.
0: Good advice on this Lave Ba'Omer. Day 32, folks, a day that we spend talking a little bit about heart healthiness all these years, because Lave is 32. And today, the day before Lag Ba'Omer, is Lave Ba'Omer. And I thank you, Dr. Mark. Wish you continued success in helping people through all these difficult situations or all these not always difficult, but challenging situations. Let's put it that way. And I thank you so much for joining us this morning.
1: My pleasure. Have a good Yom Tov.
0: Good Yom Tov. He actually made it into a holiday, folks. Could you imagine? Oh, boy, oh, boy. Every time Dr. Mark is on, especially when he speaks publicly, it's one thing when he says things to me privately, but when he says things publicly, I like, am I going to heed his advice? Am I going to try to implement the things that he's recommending? It's the best thing for all of us, so let's hope. JM in the AM, plenty more coming up on a Sphera format Monday, final day of our Sphera format. This is a final day of Bahab. Tonight is Lag BaOmer. 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We'll switch to our regular format tonight, 7:38-ish in that area, Eastern time. We'll switch, and Nachum Segal Network will be back into a regular format. And we'll get set for our Lag BaOmer celebration tomorrow, all right here at JM in the AM.

a.m. in the a.m. Sphere of Format Monday, final day of our Sphere of Format. J.M. in the a.m., please keep in mind, Baruch Matasyahu, Chaim Ben Batya, Baruch Matityahu, Chaim Ben Batya, our very own Matas wine guest, in need of a refuah shlema, and we are continuously praying for him. He's doing well. He's doing well. Just needs a needs to get through the next couple of big challenges. Please keep in mind, Yisrael Noach Ben Leah for refuah shlema. Yisrael Noach Ben Leah for refuah shlema. That was Refa'inu done by Leif Tahor. Waterbury had Tzama. Ava Schinam done by Ari Goldwag, a.k.a. Pella, had the Binyan HaSimcha to open up that set here at JM in the AM. Thanks for joining us on a Monday. Meir Milim coming up a half hour from now. Rabbi Benji Kramer is going to be presenting, as always, in memory of the great Meir Weingarten. Meir Milim today will discuss Yerushalayim at Tzion. Yerushalayim at Tzion on Meir Milim right after JM in the AM this morning here on the Nachum Segal Network. We'll switch over to our regular format tonight. Tomorrow morning, our big Jewish music celebration for Lag BaOmer, brought to you by the Rothenberg Law Firm, InjuryLawyer.com. Big thank you to the Rothenbergs. That's happening tomorrow morning here at JM in the AM. What else did I want to mention? I'm trying to think here. Tonight is Lag BaOmer, of course. Today is day 32 in the counting of the Omer. If you forgot to count last night, make sure to do so sometime today. Can't remind everybody enough times. Maybe I can remind everybody enough times, but I would never, ever suspect that it would be enough. Simple as that. David Lowy's next at JM in the AM.

JM in the AM. Ari Goldwag with Yerushalayim here at JM in the AM. Getting toward the end of our Sphere of Four. Matt Kayal, done by the Bubov, from the Bubov album. David Lowy with Elokai here at JM in the AM. We'll wrap up a Monday as we get set for tomorrow's Jewish music celebration in honor of Lag BaOmer. We'll wrap up a Monday Sphere of format with Baruch Levine. 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Nachum at NachumSiegel.com. 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All right. Simple as that. Wrapping things up with Baruch Levine at JM in the AM.

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1: 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Simple as that. Meir Milim coming up with Tzion Yerushalayim. Right, Benji Kramer will take care of that. Meir Milim follows on Monday, JM in the AM. And again, he'll discuss Tzion Yerushalayim as we get set for Yom Yerushalayim a week from Friday. Yeah, can you believe it? Yom Yerushalayim's a week from Friday. Right here at JM in the AM. Achenu b'Yisrael Achim Echem, our brothers and sisters in Israel, we are with you. It's your favorite America's one and only Jewish Moments in the Morning radio program. 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That'll do it till we get to the 3 weeks at the beginning of July. Regular format tomorrow on Lag BaOmer. 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Meir Milim is next. 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My thanks to Dr. Mark for joining us on Lag BaOmer. 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Till tomorrow, Nachum Segal reminding you, remember the past, live the present, and trust the future. You've been listening to an encore presentation of JM in the AM. Coming up next, our wonderful music mix right here at the Nachum Segal Network.

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Gush Etzion white wines are at the top of my list for white wines from Israel. Lone Oak Sauvignon Blanc or the Gewurztraminer or their Spring River White. Every one on this list is a winner. Gush Etzion white wines. This is Jay Buxbaum here on the Nachum Segal Network.

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1: Spornil Malbec from Argentina is rated 4 out of 5 stars by the famed Vivino, and their experts say, and I quote, "This Mendoza Malbec was made in heaven as a match for beef or lamb." Spornil Malbec from Argentina, Mendoza region. 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

minutes after 6 a.m. Good morning, everybody. My name is Nahum Siegel. Welcome to a Tuesday. Happy Lag BaOmer. This is your Jewish Moments in the Morning radio program.

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1: he taught the ages. The Bar Yochai, he phrased the phrases. The Bar Yochai, arise, horizons in your mind. Bar Yochai, he sages, sages. The Bar Yochai, he'll turn your pages. The Bar Yochai, arise.

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Oh, Barrio Gein, he taught the agents. 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Barrio Gein, horizons in your mind.

Chag Baomer Morning, JM in the AM. We call it our Jewish music Lag Baomer celebration. As we get back into our regular format and as we present some amazing selections, perfect for a Lag Baomer morning, and some of them perfect for any morning where you want to be in a good, jovial mood. And here's some incredible tunes. Thanks to the Rothenberg Law Firm for bringing you the, bringing all of us the Lag Baomer Jewish Music Celebration, injurylawyer.com. Again, thanks to the Rothenbergs. David Dardashti with Bar Yochai. Amar Rabbi Akiva done by Mendy Wald. Yishai Rebo's Rabbi Shimon. Schlock Rock had Bar Yochai's World. Eitan Katz had Bar Yochai. Eighth Day with the brand new Bar Yochai remix. Avraham Rosenblum with Diaspora with Bar Yochai. And the Regesh Modani opening things up. And we say good morning. Welcome to the broadcast for the Tuesday morning here at JM and AM on the 5th of May, day 18 in the month of Iyar. The year is 5786, Tavshin Pei Vav. Today is Lag BaOmer. Today is day number 33 in the counting of the Omer. That would be 4 weeks and 5 days. Day number 33. If you forgot to count last night, make sure to do so sometime today. And I hope that if you did participate anywhere around this globe in a Lag BaOmer celebration, especially those that include bonfires, I hope everything went safely and went properly, and that you are enjoying a wonderful Lag BaOmer day. Here in this area, New York, New Jersey, great, great weather. This is the kind of weather that we used to wake up to, or I should say the following. This is the kind of weather when we woke up as kids in elementary school and we knew it was Lag BaOmer morning. This is the kind of weather we prayed for. High of 80 to 85. Beautiful weather today here in this area. And in my day, it was a Lag BaOmer baseball game and other activities, going to the park and enjoying. God knows what the schools are doing today. I can only imagine that things have been upgraded a bit. But if it's outdoor activities, the weather in this area is great, and I hope it's like that wherever you might be today on Lag BaOmer. I know it was very windy yesterday in Israel. They were concerned about the bonfires, etc., with the wind. But I hope everything turned out well and that all the celebrations went well in Israel, everywhere around the world. Feel free to comment on the app. Go to the NSN, Nachum Segal Network app for Android and iPhone, and comment away. Keep in mind our dear friend Matas Weingast, please. Baruch Matas Yahu Chaim.

Be in touch if you have a specific request, Nachum@NachumSiegel.com. And we will try to get to as many appropriate selections for Lag BaOmer as possible. And I think we will add some wedding selections as well, in honor of all the brides and grooms that are now going to take advantage of the of this being a wedding season, Lag BaOmer and post-Lag BaOmer to a degree, being a wedding season. More coming up. You're listening to JM in the AM, and I thank you all for tuning in. How about this one? A great tune from Mordechai Ben David.

0: JM in the AM. It's called Hooked on a Wedding number 3, the third wedding medley that Avram Fried did. That's in honor of all the chasanim and kalas, the brides and grooms who are getting set to get married. Obviously, it's Lag BaOmer, big wedding day. And no doubt the real serious wedding season is going to take place over the next couple of months, May and June, with Lag BaOmer being so early on this May the 5th. Matt Dub before that with Bar Yochai. Mashiach was Mordechai ben David. Yidol was Bar Yochai. Tamid Besimcha, Mordechai ben David. And you're listening to JM in the AM and our Jewish music celebration for a Lag BaOmer morning, brought to you by the Rothenberg Law Firm, InjuryLawyer.com. We thank the Rothenbergs, of course, for sponsoring our special programming all through the year here at the Nachum Segal Network. Much appreciated. And a reminder, today's day 33 in the counting of the Omer, Lag BaOmer, 4 weeks and 5 days. If you forgot to count last night, make sure to do so sometime today. Yeah, it's Lag BaOmer after all. Good weather in this area. Hope it's a great day for everybody. Hope the schools do some fun activities. Our friends at A&H are hoping that everybody's going to be grilling up a storm at some point during Lag BaOmer, and some delicious A&H hot dogs and knockwurst will be on that grill for everyone to enjoy. After all, isn't that the best way to celebrate Lag BaOmer? Hard to argue otherwise. What did you say? I welcome those of you who are tuned in around the world. Someone's asking for the Heichal new album. Do we even have the Heichal new album? Got to get a hold of it. It's a good idea, Taka. After the Heichal dinner last night, to play some selections off the new album. Got to get a hold of that. Eighth Day is requested. We did the Eighth Day brand new Bar Yochai remix before. We'll see if we can get to more of Eighth Day during our Lag BaOmer celebration here. 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I am sure Avrami is choosing some amazing Lag BaOmer selections. So we'll have that for you again at 11 a.m. Eastern Time until 1 o'clock today. Otherwise, a regular Tuesday schedule here on the Nachum Segal Network. And we're back into our regular format, round the clock, which means when you tune in now, at any point during the 24 hours, you're hearing our regular format of music as things are, quote-unquote, back to normal. 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No Tachanun today. 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
2: The ninth man can't possibly do a Log Bomer show without that one. And then the ninth man, number two, off Journeys Volume 4, that came out years later. Pretty, I'll tell you, pretty amazing. It really is amazing. I mean, what a brilliant lyricist. I have to assume it was A.B. Rottenberg, but whoever it was, whether it was A.B. or A.B. in collaboration with others, just brilliant, absolutely brilliant. JM in the AM, Log Bomer Morning. Thanks for joining us. 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Yeshiva League Sports Update coming up. We'll do that with Elliot Weiselberg. And I thank all of you, of course, for tuning in. Speaking of A.B. Rottenberg and Journeys, it is, after all, Log Bomer. We should do this selection about Rabbi Akiva. It's not exactly the most high-tempo selection, but as usual, it's poetic genius. Rabbi Akiva off the original Journeys. 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

0: In the AM with the rabbi's sons, Rabbi Akiva, Journeys, of course, before that with Rabbi Akiva, the ninth man. Lag BaOmer morning, JM in the AM, day 33 in the counting of the Omer. If you forgot to count last night, make sure to do so sometime today. Feel free to comment on the app. Go to the NSN, Nahum Single Network app for Android and iPhone, and comment away. Our Lag BaOmer celebration being brought to you by the Rothenberg Law Firm, injurylawyer.com, and of course, a special thank you to our friends at A&H, who are hoping that everybody has some delicious A&H hot dog and knockwurst on the grill today to enjoy a delicious cookout, a great barbecue, a wonderful grilling session. After all, it's Lag BaOmer, and in this area, the weather is spectacular for a Lag BaOmer day. Take advantage, everybody, and enjoy. Elliot Weiselberg with our Yeshiva League sports update, Tuesdays at this time here at JM in the AM. Here he is, Elliot Weiselberg, on a Tuesday broadcast, our Yeshiva League sports update at JM in the AM.
1: Thanks, Nachum. Happy Lag BaOmer to all as the Spring Yeshiva League regular season winds down. Straight ahead on the Tuesday morning JM in the AM sports update, Hafter locks up two division crowns and are poised to pick up a share of a third. Maya Note remains perfect in girls softball, and Kushner and Rambam will battle in JV soccer at the top of their respective divisions. All that and more. Good morning. I'm Elliot Weiselberg. We'll start off with soccer, where in varsity, both division crowns have been wrapped up. Out east, Hafter knocked off DRS 6-4 and Hank 9-2 to improve to 7-0 and clinch the top seed. They have one game remaining tomorrow night against Westchester, where the Wildcats will look to hold on to the third seed in the east and avoid potentially falling into a three-way tie with Flatbush and Hank that could find them as far down as fifth. Out west, Frisch, in a season full of blowouts, needed overtime to eke past Kushner 8-7 and finish with a perfect 8-0 regular season. The Kushner loss clinches the second seed for the SAR Sting and will force Kushner to grab at least 1 point off of Ramaz tonight to maintain the third seed. In JV soccer, though, it is Kushner at the top of the mountain. The Cobras defeated the Heschel Heat 6-1 to improve to 6-0-1 and lock up the top seed overall. Their last game of the season will happen Thursday night against Rambam, who at 5-2 is fighting for the top seed in the East. A win will clinch the spot for the Ravens, while a loss opens the door for DRS to earn the crown with a win tonight over Hafter. Rambam had the chance to lock the division up last week, but dropped a close 6-5 contest to DRS in DRS to make things interesting. In boys volleyball, North Shore and Hafter look to be on a collision course to become co-champions of the Eastern Division, as both teams are undefeated heading into their last contest of the regular season, and due to a scheduling quirk, the teams do not play against each other. Hafter finishes with Solomon Schechter tomorrow night, while North Shore will take on SAR on Thursday. Girls softball saw Maya Note put up two shutouts in the last 48 hours, blanking Hillel on Sunday 7-0 and Frisch last night 12-0. The wins lock up the West for the 6-0 Rapids, who have only allowed 2 runs in the 6 games that they've played this year, while the remaining teams jockey for position behind them. In girls hockey, the Frisch Cougars kept themselves undefeated, but are no longer perfect as the Ramaz Rams took the 3-time defending champs to a 3-3 tie on Wednesday night. The result, combined with an active Sunday where both Frisch and Ramaz took shutout wins over SAR and Heschel respectively, means that the West crown is still undecided. Ramaz will play SAR on Thursday night, where a win would put them at 6-1-1, launching them over 6-2 Maya Note and Kushner, and keep hopes alive as a Frisch loss on Sunday to Hafter would then lock the two teams in a tie with a potential tiebreaker going to the Rams. Sunday was active in the East as well as Hafter wrapped up the division with a 6-1 win over Hank. Speaking of Hafter, the 2026 Martin Weiselberg Memorial Junior High Hockey Tournament will take place in Cedarhurst on Sunday, June 14th from 9:30 a.m. to 6:30 p.m. The 8 participating schools for this year's event will be the defending tournament champion Host Hawks, YJHSHL champion Hank and runner-up Halb, as well as Hartora, and from New Jersey, YMSSA champion Noam, runner-up and tournament newcomer Ha'atid, and perennial contenders Yavne and Mariah will square off for what has become over the last 2 decades the most coveted crown in junior high hockey. Over the next 2 weeks, we'll be releasing the prize list for our annual charity Chinese auction and the game schedule for the competition. For more information, you can visit www.mwtournament.com, and to become a sponsor, please reach out to mwtournament@gmail.com. And that was your Tuesday morning JM in the AM Sports Update. I'm Elliot Weisselberg.

0: JM in the AM, 49 ways to count the Omer. Lenny Solomon is brilliant. That schlock rock, of course, here at JM in the AM and a Lag BaOmer morning, a Lag BaOmer Jewish music celebration brought to you by our friends at the Rothenberg Law Firm, injurylawyer.com. I thank all of you for tuning in. It's day 33 in the counting of the Omer. 33, that's 4 weeks and 5 days. You forgot to count last night. Make sure to do so sometime today. Rabbi David Goldwasser's words, Zechonishmas Arav Zebedibus of Alevi and Zechonishmas Esther Basribus of Alevi. Also, today is the yard site of Chava Basrib Shlomo, and we will dedicate Rabbi Goldwasser's words to her memory as well. And here he is, Rabbi David Goldwasser, with Morning Chizuk.
1: Good morning. Today is Lag BaOmer, a day of celebration throughout the world. The Yom HaHilula, the day of holy celebration of the life of Rabbi Shimon Bar Yochai. We learn that Rabbi Shimon Bar Yochai and his son hid in a cave. They lived miraculously for 13 years. At the end of the 13 years, they were going to go outside, venture into the world. However, they were still a bit afraid that perhaps the Gezerah, the decree that had caused them to flee for their lives years before, might still be a reason for them to be afraid. When they emerged from the cave, they saw that there was a hunter, and the hunter had set a trap for a bird. The bird, about to fly into the trap, all of a sudden, at the last moment, they heard a baskol, a heavenly voice, "Dimus, Dimus, the bird is free, the bird is free." At the last second, the bird escaped from the trap and flew towards the heavens. We see from this, said the Rashbi, that we understand that nothing in this world can happen without a hachraza, without being called out from Shemayim, without being a heavenly decree. How much more so, no one will be able to harm us ever, because Hashem has promised us. And with that, Rabbi Shimon and his son Rabbi Elazar emerged from the cave. This is a Musar Haskel to all of us. It is a lesson that an individual should have full emunon bitachon, faith and trust in Hashem. No matter what we do, no matter where we go, we are always under Hashem's protection and Hashem's guidance. Not to be afraid of anybody or anything in this world. Like it says in the Pasuk, Lo Saguru Vibdeish. Rabbi Shimon Bar Yochai taught us all the importance of understanding to stand up for that which is right and never to be afraid. On this day, it has become the custom to go to Meron, to the holy resting place, the kever of Rabbi Shimon Bar Yochai. A number of years ago, the great tzaddik, Rabbi Eliezer Zushov Skolen, wanted to go to Rabbi Shimon Bar Yochai. He prepared himself. He did a lot of achonos, a lot of preparation before he was going to approach the kever. On his way, he decided to take upon himself to establish the moisad, the organization of Chesed LaAvram, in honor of Rabbi Shimon Bar Yochai in that particular neighborhood. As he was about to approach the kever, all of a sudden, inside he heard, "Menovel, Menovel, go away from here, go out of here." The great tzaddik heard this, and he thought for sure that the words were being addressed to him. He ran out. All of the people ran out after him. Even his gabbai, his personal attendant, ran out after him. And they promised. They don't know where that voice came from, but it certainly was not meant for the great tzaddik, the Sglena Rebbe. No matter what they said, he would not go back. It wasn't until the next day, after he secluded himself in his own room, to daven, to say Tehillim, and to do tshuva, did he go back to the kever of Rabbi Shimon Bar Yochai. Such is the level of a tzaddik, who the entire day looks for the things that he can do for self-improvement. It is a lesson to all of us. Each and every day, we should try and perfect our life and be misaken whatever we need to fix. This has been Rabbi David Goldwasser bringing you Morning Chizuk. Have a wonderful Lag BaOmer and a lot of bracha and hatzlacha.

JM in the AM. Whoa, what's with the voice? We're celebrating Lag BaOmer together, a Jewish music celebration Tuesday on this Lag BaOmer morning. 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That's Yisrael Zev Gifter, brand new with Rashbi, Rabbi Shimon Bar Yochai. Mordechai Ben David's Lag BaOmer medley, Joey Newcomb with Lag BaOmer, Schlock Rock with the Lag BaOmer selection, JM and AM, good morning, thanks for joining us, day 33 in the counting of the Omer. Again, that's day number 33, if you forgot to count last night, make sure to do so sometime today. And on this Lag BaOmer day, in this area, thank goodness, great weather. Thank goodness. And I hope that all the schools and the groups, they take advantage of this incredible weather and have some fantastic Lag BaOmer outings. Lag BaOmer baseball games, Lag BaOmer park activities, whatever it is that you do today, some great outdoor activities with some great weather, I hope, wherever you might be. And let's make it as safe as possible, to say the least. JM and the AM, good morning. Plenty more coming up on this Tuesday. 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

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Oh, body of Chai, he taught the ages. 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

Barrio Chai. Oh, Barrio Chai, he taught the ages. 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

JM and the AM, the Barrio High remix is done by 8th Day and just came out this week. Congrats to our friends at 8th Day. Diaspora had Barrio High. We did that one earlier, but it's like the anthem for us of a Log Bomer morning here at JM and the AM. 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They present our special programming, including our Yom Yerushalayim special, which is coming up a week from Friday. And a big shout out to our friends at A&H. Today's the day, folks, especially in this area. The weather's so amazing. 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You'll be glad you did, especially on this Log Bomer. I can tell you that much. JM and AM, good morning. Feel free to comment on the app. Happy Zadie says, awesome Log Bomer show. FYI, the plural kala is kalos or kalot. What did I say? Kalas? Maybe I said kalas. Yeah, John says, not sure if you played it yet, but is it Log Bomer without the ninth man? Yeah, we played the original and we played the sequel in the 7 o'clock hour. I'm sorry about that, but we did both. And yes, we did say that it wouldn't be Log Bomer without it. That's for sure. Please keep in mind Shalom Avraham and Peshalea. Shalom Avraham and Peshalea. Please keep in mind Rivka Naomi Bashalom Eschana. Keep in mind our very own Matis wine guest, Baruch Matityahu Chaim Ben Batya. Baruch Matityahu Chaim Ben Batya. Your help with that is greatly appreciated. J.A. Morris says, awesome new song by 8th Day. What a great way to start listening to music again. And, of course, I love the classic Bar Yochai by MBD. May all your dancing and inner joy ignite the flame in so many of those who need it. Lag Sameach. Oh, another one who's into the Lag Sameach. Rami pulled that on me earlier today. Lag Sameach. Log Bomer, today's day 33, 4 weeks and 5 days in the counting of the Omer. If you forgot to count last night, make sure to do so sometime today. It is America's one and only Jewish Moments in the Morning radio program. 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

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Celebrating with JM in the AM. And a big thank you to the Rothenberg Law Firm, InjuryLawyer.com, for sponsoring our special programming, especially our Lag BaOmer celebration. Day 33 in the counting of the Omer. 33, if you forgot to count last night, make sure to do so sometime today. Yep. Make sure to do so sometime today. 4 weeks and 5 days. 4 weeks and 5 days. JM in the AM, feel free to comment on the app. Go to the NSN, Nachum Segal Network app for Android and iPhone, and comment away. Avrami with a live lunch coming up at 11 a.m. Eastern Time. Make sure to be tuned in. Please keep in mind Yisrael Noach ben Leah for a refuah shleima. Yisrael Noach ben Leah for a refuah shleima. And we thank you for that. Keep Matas in mind, Baruch Matadyahu Chaim ben Batya, Baruch Matadyahu Chaim ben Batya. Someone wants to hear Ari Goldwag's Rabbi Shimon. Do we have a Rabbi Shimon from Ari Goldwag? Interesting. Gotta check that out. So Ephraim Weberman has an album, literally a full album, entitled Lag BaOmer B'Meiron. This is his Bar Yochai selection at JM in the AM.

Lag Ba'Omer song here at JM the AM. Ari Goldwag's Rabbi Shimon by request. Bar Yochai from Ephraim Weberman before that. The Suki and Ding Lag Ba'Omer medley was in there. Eli Begun had Amar Rabbi Akiva. JM and the AM, good morning. Thanks for joining us, everybody. It is a Lag Ba'Omer celebration with us here at JM and the AM. 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People are calling for more Od Yishama, more wedding selections, because there's so many weddings today, and of course starting today because it's Lag Ba'Omer. Here's Shlomo Katz at JM in the AM.

JM in the AM. Oh, yes. Wishing all the brides and grooms a mazal tov. Od Yishamah done by Aspaklaria. Od Yishamah done by Shlomo Katz. Lag BaOmer Morning. JM in the AM. 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Much appreciated, to say the least. Big shout out to our friends at A&H. This area is enjoying some amazing weather today on Lag BaOmer. Our friends at A&H hoping that everybody will take advantage and grill up a storm, put some A&H hot dogs and knockwurst on the grill, and just enjoy a fantastic cookout, a great barbecue, a wonderful grilling session on this Lag BaOmer day. The Breslov Bar Band has a set that they entitled the Lag BaOmer Jam at JM in the AM.

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Avrami hosts a live lunch coming up at 11 a.m. Eastern Time here on the Nachum Segal Network. 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

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Much appreciated. Plenty more tomorrow. We'll start at 6 a.m. Make sure you'll join us. And coming up at 11 a.m. Eastern Time, it'll be Avrami with a live lunch for Lag BaOmer. That happens at 11 a.m. Eastern Time today right here on NSN. Have a fabulous Lag BaOmer Tuesday. Till tomorrow, Malcolm Segal reminding you, remember the past, live the present, and trust the future.

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Now, ladies and gentlemen, this time, we'd like to welcome one of our prolific singers and fantastic friends of Hask back to our stage. 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
1: Please welcome...

Good morning, everybody. Welcome to a special Lag BaOmer edition of the Tuesday Live Lunch here at the Nachum Segal Network. My name is Avraham. I'm here with you for the next couple of hours, bringing you great Jewish music, both relatively new and classic, to help celebrate the day of Lag BaOmer. Hopefully everyone out there, or many people out there, had a chance to do something special yesterday evening here in Israel, of course. We had various sorts and sizes of bonfires around the neighborhoods and around various parts of the country. And everyone had a good time. And because of that, many people, I don't know if everyone has off today, but a lot of people, a lot of kids have off today from school, whether officially or not, and going to be enjoying the day today as well. Although, uncharacteristically for this time of year, it is overcast, and they're saying we might actually have rain here in the Holy Land. So we will see if that is all going to happen or not. But in any event, we are back to regular music format, of course, ever since yesterday evening. And we will be having a cappella music and the new a cappella music peppered into the stream as well. But it's going to go back mostly to regular format, which is primarily regular music. Hopefully you had a chance to tune in and enjoy this morning's Jam of the AM Lag BaOmer Jewish Music Blowout. If not, it will be available, or it is available already, on the app as well as at NachumSegal.com for you to enjoy. And we got a whole bunch of great more programming to come this week. The Return of the Erev Shabbos Show, hosted by Mark Zomik, brought to us by our friends at Kedem, is going to be happening in its regular time Thursday night and Friday, and getting back to our regular routine. Also, before I forget, since we're talking about sponsors and support, this morning's special Lag BaOmer program, as well as the upcoming Yom Yerushalayim program, and all of our special programming this time of year is brought to us by our friends at the Rothenberg Law Firm, InjuryLawyer.com, so we thank them as well. We open the show, as we do every single week here when it's regular music format, with Schlock Rock's Walk in the Land, a wonderful song all about the ability, the privilege, the blessing of being able to walk in the Holy Land, to be here, and in the city of Beit Shemesh in particular, where this show emanates from. Shout out to the King of Schlock and all the Schlockers out there, and everyone who's helped to make Schlock Rock a wonderful Jewish music institution. And for that wonderful song, we're going to play another song by Schlock Rock a little bit later in the program, more holiday-centric, I'm sure, by that hint you know what it is, but if not, stay tuned and you will find out. All right, so we're going to start things off right now. Classic Bar Yochai Lag BaOmer tune by the Diaspora Yeshiva Band. We got Mordechai and David lined up, and Joey Newcomb, and Itzik Weingarten, and a whole lot more great music. I've put together a wonderful show for you for today in honor of Lag BaOmer. So let's get things started right now. Here's Diaspora Bar Yochai, and you are tuned into a special Lag BaOmer edition of the Tuesday Live Lunch, being brought to you from Beit Shemesh, Israel, here at the Nachum Segal Network.

And that was Yair Elias with the Lagba Omer medley, capping off our first set for us here on this Tuesday Live Lunch Lagba Omer special. Lots of great Lagba Omer tunes in there to get us started off strong here on this program. Our first, my first back in a while with the regular music format in honor of the holiday, so to speak. Itzik Weingarten in there with Bar Yochai, Joey Newcomb with Lagba Omer, Mordechai Ben David with his classic Lagba Omer medley, and we started off that set with Bar Yochai by the Diaspora Yeshiva Band. Rapidly making our way through hour number one of this program. Hopefully you are enjoying the song selections so far. I'm here with you until 1 p.m. Eastern Time, bringing you great Jewish music, mostly focused on, if not all focused in different ways, on Lagba Omer, of course. Coming up tomorrow morning, Nachum Siegel is back with JM and the AM, and Yossi Zweig will be back with his first regular format Z Report in quite a while. So looking forward to that. And, of course, looking forward to the return of the Erev Shabbos show this week, hosted by Mark Zamek and brought to us by our friends at Kedem. Going to be happening Thursday night and Friday, back to normal. And, of course, final hour set up by Mark Zamek as well. So make sure that you are tuned into that. A great soundtrack for your Thursday night and Erev Shabbos. Reminding everyone that if you or your shul or organization or school that you are affiliated with has an event coming up, you should let me know. You should send me all the information to af@nachumsiegel.com. We'll post it on our community calendar, a great free resource that we make available to you, our listeners, to let people know what you've got going on in your neck of the woods, whether it's an event you've got coming up shortly or an event you've got coming up later in the year, the summer, after the summer, who knows, and whether it's a Torah lecture or a musical event or a health-related event like a blood drive or a bone marrow drive, or maybe there's a school open house or a dinner or a sport event, whatever it is. If you've got something going on, let me know. I'll give you a sampling of what is on our community calendar right now. A bunch of stuff has been on there as of late. Coming up this evening in Baltimore, my old stomping ground, the Shomrei Emunah congregation, Shomrei Emunah Lagba Omer concert starring Elena Tal. That's for women and girls only. That's going to be happening at 7 o'clock this evening. Coming up tomorrow, Ohel presents Breaking the Silence. It's a webinar helping your child navigate anxiety and mental health. We've got coming up on the 10th, the Beth Medrash LaTorah Vahora 75th Annual Banquet coming up in Brooklyn. Sorry about that. Rabbinical College of America, the RCA's National Founders Gala is coming up on the 14th. United Jewish Teachers End of Year Celebration coming up at the end of this school year, May 26th. Manhattan Jewish Experience 27th Annual Dinner is on there. The Kol Yisrael Arevim Jerusalem Conference in New York City is coming up. And all that stuff is happening in May. Coming up in June, we've got the Bris Avram Unity Torah Dedication. And we've even got on there coming up in July, the Ohel Rosamel Healthcare Golf Tournament. So, as you can hear, quite an array of different things. You can go to our community calendar, nachumsiegel.com/events, and check it out and see if any of those things that I just mentioned. If you want more information about any of those, there's the links on there. There's the contact information. So if you've got something going on that you'd like Nachum Siegel to announce on JM and the AM or for me to announce during these live lunches and so on, let me know. Again, email me all the information to af@nachumsiegel.com. We're going to go back to the music right now with a song, of course, with a special message. And for this time of year especially, it's the Yeshiva Boys Choir with their classic Via Hafta. We've got Yishai Ribo lined up, Yoni Eliav, and more. So make sure that you stay tuned. This is Avrami. You are listening to the Tuesday Live Lunch Lagba Omer edition here at the Nachum Siegel Network.

And that was Yidel Werdiger with A Bar Yochai, bringing us towards the end of hour number one of this Tuesday Live Lunch, Lag BaOmer style. Also in there, Yoni Eliav Funk Medley 2022, some great lively tunes to help with the celebration. And we also had in there, we had Yishai Rebo with Rabbi Shimon Bar Yochai. A little bit more of a mellow moment in there. And Yeshiva Boys Choir with Via Hafta started off that set. A great message for this time of year and any time of year. And glad we could bring it to you here at the Nachum Segal Network on this Tuesday, Lag BaOmer. This is Avrami here with you until 1 p.m. Eastern Time, bringing you this great Jewish music in honor of Lag BaOmer. Coming up after this program, we've got great music here at the network all day long. Lots of Lag BaOmer selections will be happening, plus our new music and all that kind of stuff. So make sure that you stay tuned for all of that. Tomorrow morning, Nachum Segal is back with JM and the AM. And that'll be followed as well by the Z Report Wednesday Live Lunch with Yossi Zweig. So looking forward to that. And an hour of Jewish Soul and Tani Talks sessions as well. Lots of great Wednesday stuff. And, of course, our Thursday programming back to normal now with our regular JM and the AM in the morning going all the way to the Erev Shabbos show with Mark Zamek, brought to us by our friends at Kedem. So that's right, Mark returns this week as we are back in regular music format. So looking forward to that. Hopefully you are as well, and hopefully you will be tuned in. This next song, starting a kind of ending as this hour and beginning the next hour, is the Meron Medley by Shragi Gestetner of blessed memory, who, as many of you know, was one of the people that was tragically killed in the Meron disaster from a few years ago here in Israel. So may his neshama have an aliyah, and may his family hopefully be doing well. And figured it's a good song, good group of songs and so on. And though he has passed, sadly, still his talents and his abilities and his music and his ruach is still able to bring up our spirits and still able to help us celebrate the day. So that is how we're going to end this hour and begin the next hour. And we got a whole bunch more great selections coming your way. So make sure that you stay tuned if you're about to have a meal, breakfast, brunch, dinner, or a dinner. Breakfast, brunch, lunch, dinner, or dinner. Then Bateavon. Hopefully these song selections are going well with whatever it is that you are having. If you are having a Lag BaOmer barbecue now because you didn't last night or because it's the middle of the day and you maybe have off, enjoy. Enjoy in spirit of the holiday. So without any further ado, here is Shragi Gestetner of blessed memory with the Meron Medley, and you are tuned into the Tuesday Live Lunch here at the Nachum Segal Network.

And that was DJ Farbrang and Eighth Day with the Songs of Soldiers 2 medley capping off that set. We also had Joey Newcomb in there with the Lag BaOmer Up Mix, Yehuda Green's Venismach, a great lively tune, and Eli Schwebel in there with Don't Stop Giving Love, and Schlockrock's Bar Yochai's World. Schlockrock kind of started off, well, always starts off our number one for us here. And they almost started off hour number two. We also had in there Shragi Gestetner of Blessed Memory with the Mehron medley. So we are kind of sticking with some traditional stuff, some not-so-traditional stuff, but all with positive messages for this Lag BaOmer program. If you're just joining us, welcome. If you've been here since the beginning, hopefully you've been enjoying the song selections. Thank you, everyone, for who's been checking in. And, yeah, I appreciate you tuning in and making this program part of your Lag BaOmer celebration, part of your day. And, yeah, thanks for being part of the Nachum Segal Network family. Tomorrow morning, Nachum Segal is back with JM and the AM. Hopefully you caught this morning's annual Lag BaOmer Jewish Music Blowout that Nachum Segal hosted, of course, and was presented by our friends at the Rothenberg Law Firm, injurylawyer.com. They are the ones who sponsor all of our special programming this time of year, Yom HaShoah, Yom HaZikaron, Yom HaAtzma'ut, Lag BaOmer, Yom Yerushalayim, etc. So we thank them greatly for being our wonderful support through all these special programs, and hopefully you are enjoying them and tuning in and spreading the word so others can enjoy the programs as well. And let's see. Yessi Zweig should be back tomorrow for the Z Report Wednesday Live Lunch. He's been doing a cappella these past several weeks, even before I started. And looking forward to his all-new, all-music, regular music format program tomorrow. I'll be tuned in. Hopefully you will as well. We're going to get back to the music right now with our, final set of today's program. Avram Fried with a classic contemplative Rabbi Shimon Bar Yochai to get things started. We've got Shlomi Taussig lined up and Zusha and more. So make sure that you stay tuned for all of it. And we'll see you on the other side of this set. Here we go with Avram Fried, and you are tuned into the Tuesday Live Lunch Lag BaOmer special here at the Nachum Segal Network.

And that was Eitan Katz with a double play from his Live in Jerusalem 4 album with Ashreinu. And the first part was called the Lag BaOmer Nigun, a great way to cap off a Lag BaOmer program for us here at the Nachum Segal Network. In there, we had Shlomo Simcha off of his latest CD with Ner Nitzachon. We had Eli Bigun with Amar Rabbi Akiva. Shlomi Tausig with Kedai, and Avram Fried with that wonderful Rabbi Shimon Bar Yochai classic tune that started off that set for us here on this Tuesday Live Lunch. And that's pretty much it for us here. We're going to close the program as we do every single week with Ari Goldwag and Good Day. From what I understand, Ari Goldwag led the wonderful celebration up in Ramat Beit Shemesh last night for Lag BaOmer. Was not able to make it up there, but I'm sure it was a great time because he has a great voice and great ruach, so I'm sure everyone had an inspiring and wonderful time. Coming up next after this program, we've got just great music here at the network all day long, a lot of Lag BaOmer stuff, but also a lot of the new songs and so on, so stay tuned for all of that. Nachum Segal is back tomorrow morning with JM and the AM. Yossi Zweig will be on tomorrow in this same time slot with the Z Report Wednesday Live Lunch, and he'll also be on for the Thursday Live Lunch, so make sure you catch that and more. And a reminder one last time that Mark Zomik is going to be back this week with the Erev Shabbos show brought to us by our friends at Kedem. He's been on a bit of a hiatus since before Pesach. So looking forward to that. Make sure that you are tuned in. This has been Avrami for the Nachum Segal Network, bringing you this special Lag BaOmer edition of the Tuesday Live Lunch. I believe the next time that I'm going to be on is going to be Saturday night for Saturday Night Segal. Till then, wishing everybody a great rest of the Lag BaOmer, a great rest of the week, Shabbat Shalom, and all the best, as my grandfather would say, to one and all, Guten Tamed.

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Coming soon, look for the new Chirlene Champagne from France. 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

Shiloh's Secret Reserve Pinot Noir. Amichai Luria, the winemaker, won't make a wine unless the grapes meet his exacting standards. This Pinot Noir is that high standard that we all expect from Shiloh. The well-regarded podcaster, Kosher Terroir, said it offers a fascinating contradiction of, and I quote, powerful, complex aromatics coupled with subtle layers of flavors that unfold gradually that keeps the wine engaging with each and every sip. Shiloh Pinot Noir. This is Jay Buxbaum here on the Nachum Segal Network.

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